0: God, I pray that our families will come together right now and seek your face. You will forgive our sins and you'll heal our incredible land. In the name of the only Savior, Jesus Christ. Amen.
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Let all the things that we've overcome.

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0: 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In the name of the only Savior, Jesus Christ. 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

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I'm leaving the dream, I'm leaving the dream. 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

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Let all the things that we've

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Music's the dream. Music's the dream. I'm leaving the dream. I'm leaving the dream. Music's my dream. Music's

heart, you have a whole lot of evil forces to fight. You don't like to see nothing progressive, so learn that.